It's music like that which makes Boom Light what it is today. Hope you enjoyed it. Boom Light, as we say, the home of beautiful, easy listening and all your 50s favourites.

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This is Boomlight, and we hope you'll maybe singing along to some of the songs we're spinning for you today. It's good for us, so they say. In fact, research suggests it can actually help improve your breathing, posture, and muscle tension, and can even be effective in pain relief. And of course, it's pretty enjoyable too.

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1: Showers across the south, mostly fading during the evening, otherwise dry with variable amounts of cloud. Patchy rain across South Scotland with winds developing in the north. Lows of 6 degrees.

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0: You're listening to Boomlight, playing all those great tracks, many of them from the 1950s. The 50s, of course, was the era when records started to go around at 45 rather than 78. Some turntables even had 16, although those records were quite rare, often spoken word. Hope you enjoyed that one.
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This is Boom Light. Isn't it funny how a song can awaken a memory? Something you've forgotten about until it all comes back on the strains of a melody. One listener told us how a distant memory unfolded in his mind about reading the Dandy comic for the first time while Mum listened to that very song on the radio. He says it caught him quite by surprise at the time. Let us surprise you by taking you back to those special moments, including those half-forgotten ones. Boom Light. 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
1: Showers across the south, mostly fading during the evening, otherwise dry with variable amounts of cloud. Patchy rain across South Scotland with winds developing in the north. Lows of 6 degrees.

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he withdrew. He'd follow me around, build me up, tear me down, till I'd be so bewildered I wouldn't know what to do. Might as well give up the fight again.

We get many messages from Boomlight listeners talking about how memories come flooding back after hearing songs we play. There was one who told us they were reminded of a happy time working in a record shop in the late 50s and early 60s. Can you imagine how exciting that must have been at a time when pop music was going through so many changes? We do hope you'll share your thoughts when you hear that special song here on Boomlight, home of beautiful, easy listening and all your 50s favourites.

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1: Showers across the south, mostly fading during the evening, otherwise dry with variable amounts of cloud. Patchy rain across South Scotland with winds developing in the north. Lows of 6 degrees.

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0: I say good morning every day. 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
1: Many of the songs we play were first performed on the stages of some of the finest theatres of London's West End and under the bright lights of Broadway in New York. We also feature songs from Music Hall and the world of variety theatre, which gave us great stars like Morecambe and Wise and George Formby. 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

0: Hope you enjoyed that. More from our pile of records with music from the 1950s. The 50s to me mean The Goon Show, Cinerama, and Toasting Crumpets by an Open Fire. You're with Boom Light.
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We get lots of comments from listeners who like to sing along to our music. John from Hull says, "How refreshing and rousing. I found myself singing loud and proud and wondering what the neighbours are thinking." Oh, keep on singing, John. It's one way to spread the word about Boomlight, the home of beautiful, easy listening and all your 50s favourites.

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Now, who can resist popping over for a coffee morning? 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It's time to put the kettle on and escape the troubles of the world for a while with Derek's very personal selection of beautiful, easy listening and all your 50s favourites.

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1: Showers across the south, mostly fading during the evening, otherwise dry with variable amounts of cloud. Patchy rain across South Scotland with winds developing in the north. Lows of 6 degrees.

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1: 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She will.
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Do you remember how we used to listen to the old BBC Light programme? Hancock's Half Hour, oh, Mrs. Dale's Diary, and light music from great orchestras like Mantovani and Max Jaffa. Well, you can still enjoy the very best of orchestral music here on Boom Light, the home of beautiful, easy listening and all your 50s favourites.

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1: Dry for most of us with a mixture of cloud and sunny spells, some showery outbreaks of rain in the north where it could also be quite cold as well. Highs today of 17 degrees Celsius.

Hope you enjoyed that. Technology changes so quickly these days. It's difficult to keep track sometimes. It's a long time since the old 78s. You probably had a few of those. I know I certainly did as a child. They began to emerge as the standard for records at the very start of the last century. And that format remained the popular one for around 50 years.

0: lovely melody, Barton. Do you remember where we first sang it?
1: Yes, Ches, we used to sit on a seat with the Thames Embankment behind us. You had a newspaper and read the headlines.
0: That's quite right, Bart. I've still got that paper. Do you remember the date? It's 1926.
1: Ches, read those headlines again.
0: Ah, here's one. Gertrude Edderley, 18-year-old American, first woman to swim the Channel.
1: Listen to this. Cricket. Ashes for England after 14 years.
0: Irish woman, Violet Gibson, shoots Mussolini in the nose.
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0: Charlie Chaplin, not to retire.
1: Second time in history, Atlantic flown by 3 Spaniards.
0: Here's one. Death of Barbara Lamar, film actress with 5 husbands.
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0: Ah, that'll be the day, bud. Well, things are a little different now, aren't they?
1: They certainly are. And if they keep on improving like they're doing now, you know where we'll be? Back again.

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1: 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In 1963, Barbara Hulanicki and her husband Stephen launched Bieber's Postal Boutique, selling affordable frocks via newspaper ads. Its success leads to the opening of the first Bieber shop in Kensington, then moving to Kensington Church Street, introducing its low-lit Art Deco-inspired interior and cosmetics range. Then on to Kensington High Street, and Big Bieber became a theatre for fashion. 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
1: Dry for most of us with a mixture of cloud and sunny spells, some showery outbreaks of rain in the north where it could also be quite cold as well. Highs today of 17 degrees Celsius.

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0: Birmingham, I'm eating south. In Alabama's an old place where the people go
1: to dance the night away.
0: They all walk about a mile and they talk.

hope you enjoyed that. So we hope you can find time to relax on Friday afternoon with our Guy Henry. He's a busy actor, treading the boards at the Royal Shakespeare Company and some of the finest theatres in London's West End, not forgetting his work on TV and the big screen. Now he's here on Boom Light on Friday afternoon from 2, taking time out with a selection of beautiful easy listening and all your 50s favourites.

0: 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There must be a boy. There must.
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1: Dry for most of us with a mixture of cloud and sunny spells, some showery outbreaks of rain in the north where it could also be quite cold as well. Highs today of 17 degrees Celsius.

I'll get it straight from the start. You gotta make a break, make a break, make a break. That's the first thing.

When we say we're the home of beautiful, easy listening and all your 50s favourites, that's what we mean. This is Boom Light. Of course, if you're ever in the mood for more 60s and 70s and something just a touch livelier, then we have no objection if you'd like to switch over to our big sister station, Boom Radio. You can find that just as you've found Boom Light. 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So you can probably tune in on the move. Right, back to business now.

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And if you're new to the Boom family, may I remind you we have a sister station simply called Boom Radio. That plays music generally just a little younger than we're playing here, with lots of music, particularly from the 60s and 70s. 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
3: Good morning, it's Mike Wire. Paul Carrack, legendary voice, timeless hits and friend of Boom Radio, will be in concert at Theatre Royal Drury Lane, London on the 10th of May. 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
1: Dry for most of us with a mixture of cloud and sunny spells, some showery outbreaks of rain in the north where it could also be quite cold as well. Highs today of 17 degrees Celsius.
2: Derek Webster, Boom Light.

Johnny Mathis and a song from the 1965 Broadway musical On a Clear Day. The music of Burton Lane and the words of Alan J. Lerner. Hope your being outshines every star. What a lovely thought. Hello, and welcome to Tuesday. Though it feels like Monday, really, after the bank holiday weekend. Many thanks to Guy Henry for doing a brilliant job on the programme yesterday. Welcome to some kind of return to normality, if you can call me normal. It's Derek Webster on the Boom Light Coffee Morning.

Stevie Wonder, K-Star, On the Street Where You Live. Records on the way from Bing. Tunes too from Matt Monro, Dinah Shaw, Tony Bennett, and many more. That's all happening in this hour. And here's a man who was very often called the French Bing, who made a big impact in France in the 1930s. Big star over there, and eventually over here as well, Jean Sablon.

Peggy Lee, hope you had a lovely bank holiday weekend yesterday. I spent a couple of hours yesterday in Eddisford Bridge, which is near Clitheroe in Lancashire, just by the River Ribble, which flows from the Yorkshire Dales right the way across to the Irish Sea near Blackpool, where it flows out to sea. It's amazing how relaxing it is just watching the water flow. And right by it was a group of enthusiasts who are running a model railway there. They call themselves the Ribble Valley Live Steamers. So I resisted having a ride on one of the trains, but it was lovely to smell the steam and see model versions of great steam trains running by. So lovely day was had. Darling,

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Something Happens to Me, Blossom Dearie, and Bing, Give Me the Simple Life. Now, there's a good plan for you. Always nice to feature some of the great singer-songwriters on Boom Light. This is a song that was written by Don Henley and Glenn Frey when they were a member of the Eagles. This is a song all about a misspent night and the tequila sunrise.

0: That's Martin Taylor, British jazz guitarist, who dedicated that song to one of his heroes, Chet Atkins. In fact, when they finished recording that, they took a recording of it and drove up to where Chet Atkins was buried. He'd died the year before, and sat with the car doors open, drinking beer and listening to that song, Martin Taylor and the Tennessee Waltz. Derek Webster on Boomlight with you till high noon, and Fran Godfrey takes you through the afternoon from 12.
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3: Welcome back to Costa Coffee's Iced Coffee Forecast, here to update you on the week ahead. Today, there'll be unexpected adventures moving in from the east, with high chances of bumping into friends and conversations that go on longer than planned. Later this week, expect a refreshing iced coffee, made for picnics with picky bits and nowhere to be until six. Because whatever the weather, with a Costa iced coffee made with heart in hand, the summer moments we love last. Costa iced coffee, made for summer.

Frankie Vaughan, star of stage, screen, you name it. He was the star of it. From the 1959 film, The Heart of a Man. And before that, Debbie Reynolds from Tammy, from the film Tammy and the Bachelor, here on the Boom Light Coffee Morning. And hello to you if you're one of our new winners to Fabulous Radio. 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

0: It's always good to feature the great orchestras here on Boom Light. Frank Chatsfield leading his orchestra, You'd Be So Easy to Love, and Matt Monro, One Morning in May, perhaps like this one, on this Tuesday, the 5th of May. Good morning.
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Tony Bennett. And before that, one of the most popular songs of 1948, a song that was written by Jay Livingston with music by Ray Evans. Do you remember the Bob Hope film, The Pale Face, in which he starred with Jane Russell, Buttons and Bows? Diana Shaw was number one in the American charts with that for several weeks. Here on the Boomlight Coffee Morning, looking outside, a day for a walk in the park, perhaps, I wonder. This is Billy Stewart. Go on, does the world have good to get out and walk?

Billy Stewart, if you are planning a walk in the park, by the way, we'll see what the weather's doing very shortly. But first of all, the dual pianos of two people who met while studying music in 1930 and launched a very successful concert and recording career from 1947. The dual pianos of Ferranti and Teicher.

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1: Some cloud and sunny spells, but dry for most of us throughout the day. Showery outbreaks of rain in places, mainly across the north, where it will also be chilly. Highs today of 17 degrees Celsius.
0: Derek Webster on Boom Light.

Ziggy Elman on trumpet with the Benny Goodman Band and Martha Tilton singing and the Angels Sing. Good morning, Derek Webster on Boom Light. Beautiful, easy listening. All your 50s favourites, and we like to swing like that from time to time as well. Welcome to the coffee morning where the coffee's poured and the music plays on. Music from the movies again. This is from the 1953 film Trouble in Store. And this record that year became a big hit in 1954 for Norman Wisdom.

Paul Mauriat with one of the finest tunes to come out of the Eurovision Song Contest. Yes, which must be looming on the horizon. Love is Blue. And hello to John Pereira, who emails to say, hello, long time no hear. I remember you from way back then. And way back when, says John in Sunderstead. Good morning to you, John. Hope you're well and everything's going well in your world on this Tuesday morning.

It's the tune that began as the love theme for Romeo and Juliet, the Gunter Kalman Choir, and a time for us. And Gentleman Jim, there's a heartache following me. The 1950s chart is coming along very well, by the way. Thank you for all your emails so far. We're putting together a chart featuring your favourite 1950s records. In fact, you can vote for your three 1950s favourites by going to our website. And I'm sure here's somebody who'll appear, I'm sure, at least once or twice on our 1950s chart. Fats Domino.

0: Rosemary Clooney with a swinging sound of the Harry James Band in the cool, cool, cool of the evening. It's Boom Light, Derry Webster with a coffee morning and a song that pays tribute to somebody whose job is no longer required, the man who used to go along and turn off all the street lights at the end of the day. That plays next.
1: Afternoons were made to relax. Let Fran Godfrey keep you company with music and a smile from her home in the Chilterns. Fran Godfrey, weekday afternoons from midday on Boom Light, but never on a Friday. Does she not like Fridays?
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Vanessa Redgrave, who played Guinevere in the 1967 film version of Lerner and Lowe's Camelot, Richard Harris playing King Arthur, and before that, the Browns, and the story of the old lamplighter. I wonder if you remember the lamplighters. As recently as the 1990s, I remember being on the Isle of Man in Peel, watching somebody go along as the sun was starting to go down, actually lighting some of the lamps just by the shore in Peel on the Isle of Man. I wonder if that still happens, or has technology finally taken over? I find it quite quaint. Let's pop on another 78 on our boom-like gramophone this morning. This is Al Bowley with Ray Noble's orchestra in 1931.

0: Linda Ronstadt with the Stone Ponies, a song that was written by Mike Nesmith of the Monkees, A Different Drum. Here on the Boom Light Coffee Morning, more music from the movies on the way, and one of those films that really put the great Michael Caine on the map. It's on next.
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raining all over the world. 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

0: guitar of Earl Clue, Dave Grusin on piano, and Dance With Me and Cara Dillon before that, singing The Parting Glass with her husband, Sam Lakeman, playing piano. You're listening to the Boomlight Coffee Morning. Derek Webster putting the records on. 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
3: Good morning, it's Mike Wire. Paul Carrack, legendary voice, timeless hits and friend of Boom Radio, will be in concert at Theatre Royal Drury Lane, London on the 10th of May. 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

Barbara Streisand and Jack Jones. What I Did for Love. What I Did for Coffee. It's time for another brew, I think. My cup needs filling. So join me for a cup of coffee or tea or whatever you fancy as we approach our 11s here on the Boom Light Coffee Morning. As we put the kettle on, we'll listen to Frank Forsell and the orchestra.

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1: Some cloud and sunny spells, but dry for most of us throughout the day. Showery outbreaks of rain in places, mainly across the north, where it will also be chilly. Highs today of 17 degrees Celsius.

music. Sounds like the jukebox needed a bit of a kick. The Ames Brothers from 1950. Good morning, Derek Webster on Boomlight. Beautiful, easy listening. All your 50s favourites. Welcome to the Coffee Money. My cup is filled, so I'm happy. All set for another hour of great songs and memories. Music from the movies. This is from the 1953 film Doris Day, which gave us this song, which won the 1953 Academy Award for Best Song, written by Sammy Fain, with words by Paul Francis Webster.

Scott McKenzie, a song that makes us think of those hippie days in the 1960s, San Francisco. I was watching a documentary on Channel 4 the other day called Grayson Perry Looks into the Future, in which he's driven around San Francisco in a driverless car. Without any problems at all, looking at the world of AI, something I'm sure that even in the drug-addled hazes, the people in San Francisco in the 60s probably never, ever predicted would happen. Music from the musicals on the Boom Light Coffee Morning. This is a song that originally appeared in Porgy and Bess on the Broadway stage in 1935. The music of George Gershwin and the words of DeBose Hayward, of course. Everybody had a go at this song over the years, including Sarah Vaughan.

Henry Mancini's orchestra and chorus with the tune he wrote with lyrics by Johnny Mercer, Moon River. Let's get the old jukebox working this morning, shall we? Put my old Thrupney bit in the slot. And look for a record from 1959. A record, the song itself was actually written by Lionel Bart. And the song became the first number one hit. He had many. Cliff Richard.

0: Day. We got love from 1959. That's Alma Cogan. And before that, Cliff Richard from the same year with Living Doll. I'm sure Alma Cogan and Cliff will turn up in our 1950s chart, which you can vote for your three favourite 1950s records on the Boom Radio website. Home, of course, of Boom Light.
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Jane Terzi from 1952. Can't get you out of my heart. And the Ink Spots with a song that's made for the Boom Light Coffee Morning with a Java Jive. Yes, double shot cappuccino for me, as I heard somebody say in a coffee shop recently. Timothy Jackson, Tim Jackson, good morning, Tim, says, I've been moderating MSc student assignments all day. Something I wasn't looking forward to. But listening to Boom Light playing amazing music, I think, has made it, has kind of lessened your load a little bit by the sound of things, Tim. I hope you've managed to get to the bottom of your pile. If you have, here's something you can sing along to from Neil Diamond.

0: as a man who began his career and learned his trade by playing with the brass bands in Hebden Bridge. Harry Mortimer became a legend in the brass band world. There he is with the can-can. Feel free to join in when it comes to dancing, even if it involves the can-can, here on Boom Light, by the way.
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3: Ah, you're off to see his folks again. 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You didn't agree to that in the wedding vows. Good thing you've brought a Taylor's coffee bag. 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

Yeah, two of the greats, Ella and Sinatra, with his witchcraft here on the Boomlight Coffee Morning. Maybe you were out and about at the weekend, bank holiday weekend. Maybe you managed to get out to the seaside and take in some of that wonderful sea air. Perhaps Blackpool, which is absolutely buzzing at the moment. Here's a man

0: Horton Weavers on board the Blackpool Belle, a train that took many people on memorable holidays for many years. Barry Jenkins, good morning to you, of Highcliffe in Dorset, suggested that song. The Blackpool Belle from the Horton Weavers on Boom Light.
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Lou Harris paying tribute to Les Ball and Mary Ford and Dean Martin. Please don't talk about me when I'm gone. Only good things mind. Time for me to be away. Thank you for listening. I'll be back with you at midnight if you're around on the Boom Radio Night Ride, and back here tomorrow morning on Boom Light at 9 a.m. for morning coffee. I'll leave you with Oliver and Jean, and Frank Godfrey's on the way with some great music and conversation to take you into the afternoon. From me, Derek Webster, take it easy, and let's talk again soon.

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1: It's a mostly dry day with some cloud and sunny spells. Showery outbreaks of rain in places, mainly across the north, highs of 17 degrees Celsius.
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Hey, baby, how about this dance? Why? Because it takes two to do this dance. Takes two the tango, two the tango, two to really get the feeling of romance. Let's do the tango, do the tango, do the dance of love. You can sail on the ship by yourself, take a nap or a nip by yourself. You can get into debt on your own. There's lots of things that you can do alone, but takes to the tango, to the tango, to the really get the feeling of romance. Let's do the tango, do the tango, do the dance of love. You can croon to the moon by yourself, take a left like a loon by yourself. Spend a lot, go to pot on your own. There's lots of things that you can do alone, but listen here.

time. Look here, who's gonna dance with me now? Cause it takes to the tango, to the tango, to really get the feeling of romance. Let's do the tango.

Louis Armstrong, it takes two to tango, and before that, what better way to start the programme here on Boomlight this Tuesday morning than Peggy Lee and Mr. Wonderful? Yeah, we're looking at you, Derek. He took the day off yesterday when we had the wonderful Guy Henry looking after the shop, but it's lovely to have Derek back again with the coffee morning. Hope that you had a good bank holiday Monday. Tuesday now, we move on, and let's have a little bit of Marion Montgomery.

What a brilliant voice he had. Brilliant song as well. Gave it his all, didn't he? Gene Pitney's Something's Gotten Hold of My Heart. That was from 1966. We lost him in 2006 and he was performing right up until the end. Extraordinary. Before that, Marion Montgomery and Maybe in the Morning. You're listening to Boom Light. Thank you so much. It's lovely to have your company this Tuesday morning. Here we are then, the 5th of May, powering on through the month with the forecast improving as the week goes on. I think we can say that.

0: Keely Smith, I Wish You Love, and I Really Do. And before that, Nat King Cole, brilliant, wonderful, unforgettable from 1951, recorded again, of course, in 1991 when Natalie Cole recorded that famous duet with him. Before that, it was the Symphony Orchestra of Rome playing the love theme from Ben-Hur. We needed a big bag of popcorn to get yourself through that film, didn't you? What a long film.
1: If you have a smart speaker, one of those you talk to, its name may begin with A. Remember, you can ask her to play Boom Light. She will.
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Do you remember the 1972 film Lady Sings the Blues? Diana Ross had huge acclaim for playing the part of Billie Holiday, and that was Easy Living from that film. Before that, Harry Belafonte and I Do Adore Her. To stay in the world of films, shall we? And this time it's Stephen Bishop, and this comes from the 1982 film Tootsie.

0: lovely light piece of music from Benny Goodman. That was Avalon. That was composed in 1920, Al Jolson being one of the composers, and Benny Goodman recorded that in the 1930s. Before that, Stephen Bishop from the film Tootsie. It was It Might Be You.
1: Stick to the shopping list. Stick to the shopping list. Stick to the...
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0: 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We're Morocco bound. 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
1: Bing Crosby, Bob Hope, The Road to Morocco. That was from 1942, the third of the Road films, of course, with Dorothy L'Amour as well. Probably seen, I guess, as the best of the Road films. It was very fast, it was very funny, and it was very full of that extraordinary chemistry the two of them had. Well, the three of them, really, but especially Bing and Bob. Before that, we heard The Carpenters. There's a Kind of Hush here on Boom Light. If I look over to the other side, to Boom Radio, I see on Thursday evening, Jan Leeming is going to be in conversation with Phil Riley at 9 o'clock in the evening. You'll remember Jan, of course, one of the best-known BBC newsreaders of the early 1980s. She works in Australia, New Zealand as an actress as well as a presenter. She presented Pebble Mill at One. She also presented Woman's Hour. She hosted the 1982 Eurovision Song Contest as well. This year's, of course, not very far away. I think I'm right in saying the final is on the 16th of this month. We've got a winner on our hands. I'm sure we have with Look Mum, No Computers.

0: That's the title, Love Potion Number 9 from the Clovers. It was Dickie Valentine before that and Putting on the Style. And yes, I have checked that it is indeed the 16th of May, the final of the Eurovision Song Contest. And Sam Battle, who calls himself Look Mum No Computer, he's going to be representing the UK with his song Eins, Zwei, Drei. Yeah, it's actually not a bad song. Unexpectedly quite good and quite catchy. We may well do well with it. Fingers crossed.
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2: Good afternoon, it's Mike Wire. See a tribute to Paul Simon, one of the best songwriters of his generation, with a five-piece band at Brentwood Theatre on the 9th of May. Jethro Tull formed in Blackpool in 1967 from the 1960s British blues scene. You can see them at De Montfort Hall, Leicester on the 5th of May. Kraftwerk are coming. Their multimedia tour will be at the Stockton Globe on the 27th of May.
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0: For all we know, Ray Conniff and his singers. We go to the top of the hour here on Boom Light with Nina Simone and Mr. Bojangles.
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1: It's a mostly dry day with some cloud and sunny spells. Showery outbreaks of rain in places, mainly across the north, highs of 17 degrees Celsius.
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So Ruby Murray, the Isle of Innisfree. And before that, George Hamilton IV, who actually initially just called himself George Hamilton, even though his father, grandfather and great-grandfather were all called George as well. It's a little lack of imagination when it comes to naming the boys, I think. But anyway, George Hamilton IV and Abilene here on Boom Light with me, Fran Godfrey, hoping that you're feeling extremely well this Tuesday afternoon. Here we are just after 1 o'clock and I hope lunch is slipping down a treat. Is it? Are you still thinking about it? Let's have a little listen to Glenn Miller while you do just that.

Dusty Springfield and a song title with a couple of inverted commas. We like that. Wishin' and Hopin'. And before that, Glenn Miller and his orchestra featuring Ray Eberly and the Modernaires. And it was You Stepped Out of a Dream. Just look at you. Gorgeous. 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

0: Shirley Abercale, Little Boy Fishing. Before that, we were back to the dreaming. You stepped out of a dream a little earlier on. This was Django Reinhardt, and I'll see you in my dreams. And before that, the magnificent, matchless Matt Monro, Let Me Sing a Happy Song.
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1: 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We're the team to make your life easy. 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

Oh, good clicks. Can you do that? Yes. Quite hard, isn't it? Anthony Newley and Do You Mind? Before that, wonderful Ray Charles, Alleluia, I Love Her So, here on Boom Light this Tuesday, the 5th of May. Now, a song that Julio Iglesias recorded in Spanish as well as in English. It was his English version which got to number one in this country. It's the one that topped our charts for 3 weeks in December 1981. In Spanish, it was Volver a Empezar. In English, Begin the Begin. Cole Porter's song from 1935. I love this song.

0: Tony Osborne and his orchestra, The Windows of Paris. Got a little bit of a clean there. I think you missed a bit. Before that, Julio Iglesias and Begin the Begin. Oh, the man was immensely popular. Global star. He recorded in 14 languages, 300 million records sold worldwide. Massive followings throughout Europe and Latin America, Asia and the States as well. He sang songs that were very sort of romantic and smooth and intimate, but never schmaltzy. And I think that was the trick, wasn't it? Loved Julio Iglesias.
1: Stick to the shopping list. Stick to the shopping list. Stick to the...
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4: 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Here to update you on the week ahead. Today, there'll be unexpected adventures moving in from the east, with high chances of bumping into friends and conversations that go on longer than planned. Later this week, expect a refreshing iced coffee, made for picnics with picky bits and nowhere to be until 6. Because whatever the weather, with a Costa iced coffee made with heart in hand, the summer moments we love last. Costa Iced Coffee, made for summer.
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Etta James, I'd Rather Go Blind. And before that, an unusual one, I think, from Andy Williams and Spooky. If I think of the word spooky, I tend to think of ghoulies and ghosties and long-legged beasties, don't you? Rather than what I think he means here, it's more you're a mysterious, unpredictable woman rather than there's something rattling chains in the attic. I think it's more that sort of meaning, really, of spooky. Let's move on, shall we, with Jimmy Rogers and Kisses Sweeter Than Wine. Mwah!

0: That was the theme from A Horseman Riding by Max Harris, it was, and it was called Country Canter. Before that, Jimmy Rogers, Kisses Sweeter Than Wine. You're listening to Boom Light. Oh, and coming along in just a moment, Johnny Mathis. Be ready, if you can, to sit down, put your feet up and wallow to the one that's coming along shortly.
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3: Unexpected item in bagging area. Oh, I'm sorry. Did you have somewhere you needed to be? Just pick that item back up and give it another scan. Unexpected item in bagging area. Nope. Try again. And would you look at that? There's quite a queue building up behind you.
4: When you're done with slow checkouts, get straight to the good bit. 12. Zero to chocolatey in milliseconds.

Rory McGovern, the morning after. Oh, I think we've all been there. And before that, I promised you a beautiful song from Johnny Mathis. That was it, Once in a While. Joe, Mr. Piano Henderson, now to the keys.

Joe, Mr. Piano Henderson and Trudy. To the top of the hour we go with the Alan Parsons Project and Old and Wise. Oh, that's just like me. Well, half of it is.

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1: It's a mostly dry day with some cloud and sunny spells. Showery outbreaks of rain in places, mainly across the north, highs of 17 degrees Celsius.
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gorgeous from Pericoma, mandolins in the moonlight. It's not Italy itself, but the idea of Italy. Pure romantic escapism. Did very well, actually. Got to number one in Belgium, of all places. This was in 1958. So, yes, The Ordinary Night, The Right Person, and there you are. You can instantly be transported to a gondola fantasy, especially if you've got a pizza, maybe that'd be good too. Before that, Glen Campbell and Bobby Gentry, and All I Have to Do Is Dream.

That was Eddie Haywood, who wrote the melody Canadian Sunset, released in 1956. It became one of the biggest instrumental hits of the decade, actually. And a year later, that would be 1957, then Andy Williams recorded the vocal version, which began Once I Was Alone. It's also charted well. But to be honest with you, the instrumental is the original and the one most people think of. Before that, Jackie Lee and the famous White Horses. You are listening to Boom Light and I'm Fran Godfrey. It's Tuesday, it's the 5th of May, and here's a little Stranger in Paradise for us.

0: Wonderful Sammy Davis Jr. making up his own little bit of scatting there at the beginning, Hey There. Before that, it was Patti Page, Allegheny Moon, and Tony Martin brought us Stranger in Paradise here on Boom Light.
1: 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Dorothy Perkins was launched in 1909 as H.P. Newman & Co., specialising in straw hats and small millinery items. The name Dorothy Perkins was adopted 10 years later, inspired by a variety of rambling rose. When Dorothy Perkins floated in 1958, it had 130 shops, mainly in the south. The chain grew, and in 1971, the shops were modernised, with the old rose-coloured facades and signature logo vanishing. High Street History.
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couple of little rainy songs for us there. Just Walking in the Rain came from Johnny Ray, and before that it was Dinah Washington and September in the Rain. Well, yes, I know, we didn't have as much water as I was expecting, actually, yesterday on Bank Holiday Monday. I must admit, I thought it was going to be a real washout, but it turned out to be not too bad. Pretty cloudy in the Chilterns, I have to say, but you know, Barney and I went for a good long walk. He gets to a point, there's a particular walk that we do, and we can go one of two different ways, and he stands there and looks at me, and I say, well, which way do you want to go? Do you want to go that way? Or do you want to go this way? And he just stares at me. And if I start walking one way and he doesn't move, then I know perfectly well he wants to go the other way. I start walking the other way, and he then trots ahead of me quite happily. This is the way in which he communicates with me. But no rain yesterday fell on us, which was good. It saved the muddy paws. Those are to come, I feel sure.

0: Percy Faith and Norwegian Wood, This Bird Has Flown, and before that, Vicky Leandros and her Eurovision-winning song for Luxembourg in 1972, Après Toi, got number two in the UK. It sold over 6 million copies worldwide. Vicky Leandros, how will we do on the 16th of May? Well, who knows?
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Lee Wiley, that was, and the ace in the hole before that, the Dallas Boys with All the Way here on Boom Light. Wonderful to be welcoming Malcolm Prince to Boom Light. He will be with us on Saturday evening at 5 o'clock. And you're thinking, Malcolm Prince, where do I know that name from? You do, of course you do, because he was Paul O'Grady's producer. They worked so brilliantly together. Malcolm has a massive amount of knowledge. And Paul O'Grady, we still miss him so much. Great broadcaster on Radio 2 and very much supported by Malcolm Prince with his knowledge and his record collection. He will be here bringing us iconic showstoppers, majestic overtures, fabulous finales, Saturday evening at 5 on Boom Light.

0: Oh, a round of applause for Chris Barber there and the Bourbon Street Parade. Oh, yeah, bourbon. I like bourbon biscuit myself. Bourbon biscuit, bourbon. I think bourbon is the American pronunciation, isn't it? Before that, the Drifters, Fools Fall in Love, here on Boom Light.
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on the 1958 film version of South Pacific. Mitzi Gaynor playing the part of Nellie Forbush. I'm in love with a wonderful guy. Sounds so excited about it. I hope it lasts. Before that, Beau Ives, A Little Bitty Tear.

That's Jack Jones and Dear Heart. Thank you so very much for your company this Tuesday afternoon. I hope you enjoy the rest of your day. Coming up very shortly, Les Smith, and then, of course, it's 50s at 5. I shall return to be with you tomorrow at midday. If you can make it, that would be wonderful. I'm sending you lots and lots of love and a song from an erstwhile convent, not exactly colleague of mine, because she was there just a bit before me, but the Convent of the Cross down in Boscombe. It was Nita Harris, and here she is, just loving you.

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1: A dry evening for most places, but cloud and patchy rain is moving south tonight. There's blustery showers in Scotland, lows of 4 degrees Celsius.
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great songs you'll remember, and maybe some that just perhaps ring a bell somehow. Anyway, it is all about variety here on Boom Light. And I'm Les Smith, and hope you can stay with us for a good while today.

0: 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I'm Les Smith. It's good to be with you through the afternoon today.
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So if you know someone who you think would enjoy Boomlight, do spread the word. And thank you if you've been doing that already.

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If there is, then you know it, show it to me. Dinah, where the Dixie eyes blazing, I would love sitting gazing till the eyes done leave. My Dinah, every night, why should I shake?

Yeah, the kind of tunes that just sit easy on your mind and senses. This is Boomlight. My name's Les Smith. Nice to have you company, and I hope you will stay with us through the afternoon, or for as long as you can. We've got plenty more treats on the way for you.

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1: A dry evening for most places, but cloud and patchy rain is moving south. Blustery showers in Scotland turning wintry in the Northern Isles. A low of 4 degrees Celsius.
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we keep things easy on the ear. Boom Light, this is where you can meet up with Derek Webster every morning from 9 through the week. He calls it his coffee morning, but of course you can have a cup of tea if you prefer, or maybe even a cup of cocoa if you like that sort of sweet luxury in the morning.

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here at Boom Light, we play music from all the decades, right back to the beginning of recorded sound. And some of these songs come from a time before records, even, when people bought sheet music. And all of that deserves to still be heard, not shoved away in the past. So stay with us and enjoy the music loved by all generations here on Boom Light.

0: Good afternoon. It's nice to have you along if you've just this minute joined us. This is Boom Light for beautiful, easy listening and all your 50s favourites.
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hope you're enjoying all the music here on Boomlight today. You know, when you think about it, a favourite song is a bit like a souvenir. When you hear them again, they also remind you of where you were when you first liked them.

0: This is Boom Light, the station that's easy on the ear and packed with variety. And we hope you're enjoying the music that we're playing for you this afternoon. Some real classics, I'm sure you'll agree. And maybe there's a few surprises on the way as well.
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2: Good afternoon, it's Mike Quire. See a tribute to Paul Simon, one of the best songwriters of his generation, with a five-piece band at Brentwood Theatre on the 9th of May. Jethro Tull formed in Blackpool in 1967 from the 1960s British blues scene. You can see them at De Montfort Hall, Leicester, on the 5th of May. Kraftwerk are coming. Their multimedia tour will be at the Stockton Globe on the 27th of May.
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1: A dry evening for most places, but cloud and patchy rain is moving south. Blustery showers in Scotland turning wintry in the Northern Isles. A low of 4 degrees Celsius.

It's a little bit like rummaging around a dusty old record shop here at Boom, isn't it? And there's nothing wrong with that. Hopefully we'll stumble across a few of your old favourites. 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

It's true, the decade of the 50s saw a huge shift in musical styles, and we really try to reflect that here on Boomlight. 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

0: That's the sort of music we're proud to play. This is Boom Light. By the way, if you have a friend who may enjoy the sort of music we play, do us a favour and let them know about the station, won't you? And if you can, show them how to find us too. More music in just a second.
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This is Boom Light. And if you're new to the Boom family, may I remind you we also have a sister station called simply Boom Radio. 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

do you want? 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
1: Dry this evening for most places, but cloud and patchy rain is moving south. There'll be blustery showers in Scotland, turning wintry in the Northern Isles. A low of 4 degrees Celsius.

I do care, 'cause I've got a pocket full of dreams. 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

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And do show them how to find us too. 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

0: the music of the 1950s. Nothing quite like it. When I think of the 50s, I think of Hancock's Half Hour, Lyons Tea Houses, and those rather delicious packets of chicken noodle soup. This is Boom Light.
1: 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Funny's good. Ibiza. 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
0: Oh, spider break.
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1: Dry this evening for most places, but cloud and patchy rain is moving south. There'll be blustery showers in Scotland, turning wintry in the Northern Isles, a low of 4 degrees Celsius.

0: Now remember, Jones, stick here on the pier and watch for the skyrocket.
1: Thanks, pal, thanks. 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
1: Mornings are a time of resolve, a time to get cracking and get things done. Mind you, it's easy to overdo it. Let's not do that. Our Derek doesn't. Put your feet up with Derek Webster's Radio Coffee Morning here on Boom Light. 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

That's the sort of music we love to play you here at Boom Light. 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
0: Okay, Daddy-o. 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
3: 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I'm not quite sure what rainbows that last piece may have conjured up. This is Boom Light.

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2: Good evening, I'm Mike Wire. Paul Carrack, legendary voice, timeless hits and friend of Boom Radio, will be in concert at Theatre Royal Drury Lane, London on the 10th of May. 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
1: Dry this evening for most places, but cloud and patchy rain is moving south. There'll be blustery showers in Scotland, turning wintry in the Northern Isles. A low of 4 degrees Celsius.

Looking through your messages and comments, here's one from a listener who describes boom light as total escapism. We're so glad you see it that way. When all the world is getting you down, just find a quiet place, no matter what time of day and night, and escape with boom light. Beautiful, easy listening, and all your 50s favourites.

And you know, everybody's talking about the good old days, right? Everybody, the good old days, the good old days. 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

0: 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Some turntables even had 16, although those records were quite rare, often spoken word. 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

Once I was happy, but now I'm forlorn. 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

man by name was Signor Bonnieslang. 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He'd smile from the bar on the people below. And one night he smiled on my love, ah. She winked back at him, and she shouted, bravo, as he hung.

This is Boom Light. Now, one increasing challenge in today's world is the number of different scams there are. Sad, but true. It's always important to stay cautious. The Citizens Advice Bureau recommends that we should be on our guard if any offer seems too good to be true, or someone you don't know contacts you unexpectedly, or you're asked to transfer money quickly. There's never any harm in pausing to check that people are who they say they are. And believe me, they can catch the best of us out. Right, I think we need some music now.

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1: Most places will have a dry morning with patchy cloud and sunny spells, a few showers breaking out across Northern Ireland, Wales and southwest England, a high of 16 degrees Celsius.

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0: If you love the fine music from the 1950s as much as we do, then you've come to just the right place. 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

0: wheel she ate was a dozen courses. She had $1 million worth of nickels and dimes.
1: And what did she do?
0: She sat around and counted them all 1,000,000 times. Hi, dear.

This is Boom Light. We had an email from a couple who enjoyed listening to this station so much, they went out and bought two internet radios, one for the kitchen and another for the conservatory. Now they can hear their favourite music while making tea or reading the morning paper. I'm told it also makes those household chores a little easier too, listening to Boom Light, home of beautiful easy listening and all your 50s favourites.

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To quote Humphrey Bogart in the 1941 film The Maltese Falcon, "The stuff that dreams are made of." Boomlight. 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
1: Most places will have a dry morning with patchy cloud and sunny spells, a few showers breaking out across Northern Ireland, Wales and southwest England, a high of 16 degrees Celsius.

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Just find us by

0: Thank you for joining us. I'm Nick Bailey. Do tell your friends about the station, won't you? As you know, we play many tracks from the 1950s here, and we also play quite a few pieces which are defined as light music, the sort of popular orchestral pieces that would have been played on the earliest of radio stations, like 2LO in London. 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This is Boom Light.
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4: Psst. You. 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

Hello, this is Boom Light. And if you're a new listener, may I just take a moment to share with you the names of just some of the artists you can enjoy hearing a great deal here. The list certainly includes people like Louis Armstrong, Percy Faith, Herb Alpert, Tony Bennett, and Andy Williams.

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1: Most places will have a dry morning with patchy cloud and sunny spells, a few showers breaking out across Northern Ireland, Wales and southwest England, a high of 16 degrees Celsius.

0: the 1950s. What a great decade, with ever-changing fashions and music. If there's a 50s artist you'd like to hear a little more of, then do drop us a line, won't you? 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

Isn't it great to hear music as fine as that? 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You're with Boom Light.

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1: Most places will have a dry morning with patchy cloud and sunny spells, a few showers breaking out across Northern Ireland, Wales and southwest England, a high of 16 degrees Celsius.

time it rains, it rains. Pennies from heaven. Don't you know each cloud contains pennies from heaven?

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